Folded. It's Kalani on Hot 96.7. I'm Tanya Hayes. Welcome to Wednesday night. We're halfway to the weekend. I'll be here hanging out till midnight playing hit music for you. This one from Dominic Fike. It's called Baby Doll on Hot 96.7.

0: On 96.7 Harry Styles, American Girls. I'm Tanya Hayes. Thanks for being here with me, enjoying this Wednesday night. Of course, that means we are only a couple of days away from a new half-price deal. They drop Friday morning at 8:30 at hot96.7fm.com. 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

0: Baby Steps. Olivia Dean on Hot 96.7. I'm Tanya Hayes, and today is National Rescue Dog Day. Did I ever mention that I got my dog Diamond from a rescue? Best decision I ever made. And if you're thinking, yeah, maybe I could use a new furry friend in my life, well, hopefully you caught the Wet Nose Wednesday this morning with Corey with a K, brought to you by the Collar Club in Wisconsin Rapids. 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And yeah, we're always celebrating those amazing pets with a Wet Nose Wednesday. And of course, I'm celebrating with National Rescue Dog Day and watching my social media feed, because all I care about is all those pictures of rescue dogs. They're so cute. I just love them all. 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
9: Central Wisconsin weather.
10: Partly cloudy skies the rest of your Wednesday in north central Wisconsin. Also partly cloudy skies tonight. Patchy frost is possible, mainly along and north of Highway 29. 37 degrees inside the city limits of Wausau. Tomorrow, more sunshine in the afternoon, close to 60. Friday, low 60s, but then we start warming up this weekend. By Memorial Day, we're close to 80. From the WSAW News Channel 7 studio, I'm First Alert Chief Meteorologist Mark Holly.

On 96.7 Chapel Roan, it's Good Luck, Babe. I'm Tanya Hayes, and of course, this weekend, Memorial Day weekend already, and a whole lot of people are going to be traveling. According to AAA, tomorrow's going to be one of the busiest travel days, along with Monday, so prepare for that. Here's Cordis, it's Go on Hyundai.

0: Justin Bieber's Speed Demon on Hot 96.7. I'm Tanya Hayes, and I could totally go for some lemonade right now.
1: I know, no night coffee, but lemonade?
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0: 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You know, it's starting to be grilling season, and if you're looking for a new side dish, Bush's is coming out with something new. I'll tell you about it in just a few on Hot 96.7.
1: I like being used. 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

0: Hozier. It's too sweet on Hot 96.7. I'm Tanya Hayes, and of course, Memorial Day is coming up this weekend, and we're getting into grilling season. And I'm always looking for good new side dishes to do with things that I grill, because I like to grill a lot. It's delicious, and it's quick and easy. And Bush's and the Baked Bean People are coming out with some new baked bean flavors for you to try this summer. Dill pickle, rocket pop, as in, like, yeah, like popsicle flavored, and apple pie. And you know what? I think I'm going to try all of them because I love baked beans as a side dish, so why not try some new flavors? But I'm thinking the apple pie is going to be the best one just because it'll have kind of that sweetness to it, which I like in a baked bean. But, you know, dill pickle could be really good, too. Definitely going to try them. And they're going to be coming to a Walmart near you. Got Hit Music ready to go next, and we'll take a look at the WSAW First Alert Forecast on Hot 96.7.
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12: Hey. Let me kick it to you right quick, man. Not on some gay issues, man, on some real issues. Anybody done been through the same thing, I'm sure you feel the same way. Big Phil, it's for you, Pimpin'.

On 96.7 with Pink Panthers on this Wednesday night. I'm Tanya Hayes. Thanks for spending it with me. And Lady Gaga and Bruno Mars. This one's Die With a Smile on Hot 96.

Follow Boy on Hot 96.7. I'm Tanya Hayes. It is Wednesday night, and a big congratulations to Alexandria from Stevens Point, who is going to go see Nelly with Concert Today in the month of May. 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

Hot 96.7 with Zara Larson. I'm Tanya Hayes, and I was opening up a box that I hadn't opened in a while, and I found a makeup bag, and I opened it up. The whole thing was just like an exploded thing of glitter. Here's Meghan Trainor on Hot

0: Hot 96.7, I'm Tanya Hayes, and I've always been a big Scooby-Doo fan, especially like the original cartoons, definitely my favorite. And now there is going to be something new Scooby-Doo that is coming out. Yes, a Scooby-Doo anime series. It's called Yokoso Scooby-Doo, and will be found on Tubi. That's where you'll be able to stream it in the U.S. It'll be on Cartoon Network internationally, but here in the U.S., Tubi will be where you can check it out. And I gotta say, it could be kind of fun. I mean, it is a Scooby-Doo, so you know I'm going to love that. But the anime part is throwing me off just a little bit. Matthew Lillard is going to play the voice of Shaggy. Frank Welker will be Scooby returning. So there you go. Scooby-Doo, the animated version. Got Hit Music coming up next, and a look at the WSAW First Alert forecast on Hot 96.7.
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5: Central Wisconsin weather.
6: Partly cloudy skies tonight. Some frost will be possible in north central Wisconsin. Temperatures starting off your early Thursday morning in the mid to upper 30s. Thursday afternoon, decreasing clouds, high of 60. Friday, slightly warmer, low to mid 60s. And a few sprinkles are possible on Saturday, but Saturday afternoon, we're back in those upper 60s, close to 70. From the WSAW News Channel 7 studio, I'm First Alert Chief Meteorologist Mark Holly.

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0: Somber its potential on Hot 96.7. I'm Tanya Hayes. 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
2: 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Not a Scrabble fan, okay? I dread Sunday game night when I hear we're playing Twister. 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

Jack Harlow on Hot 96.7. I'm Tanya Hayes, and you know I'm a coffee drinker. I like my night coffee. And today I decided I would try one of those ultra-concentrated coffees where you just put like a teaspoon in a cup of water, and it's suddenly you have coffee. It says I've got 36 servings in the bottle. I definitely am going to go through more than that. It's not 36 cups of coffee for me.

0: Taylor Swift, Elizabeth Taylor on Hot 96.7. I'm Tanya Hayes. All right, if you're a person who is thinking about marriage, or at least thinks you want to get married at some point in the future, you should probably not date or get engaged to a bus driver, a bartender, or a massage therapist. Apparently, they have the highest divorce rates in the U.S. at around 48%, according to American Community Survey. However, actuaries are the most likely to stay married. So, there you go. I guess risk calculation is paying off. So, some info for you there. Got hit music coming up and a look at your WSAW First Alert forecast. Yeah, I got that next on Hot 96.7.
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5: Partly cloudy skies tonight. Some frost will be possible in north central Wisconsin. Temperatures starting off your early Thursday morning in the mid to upper 30s. Thursday afternoon, decreasing clouds, high of 60. Friday, slightly warmer, low to mid 60s. And a few sprinkles are possible on Saturday, but Saturday afternoon, we're back in those upper 60s, close to 70. From the WSAW News Channel 7 studio, I'm First Alert Chief Meteorologist Mark Holly.

Homewrecker is somber on Hot 96.7. I'm Tanya Hayes. Thanks for spending your day with me. It is National Rescue Dog Day. My dog Diamond and I are going to celebrate by me giving her treats when I get home. Here's Dominic Fike and Baby Doll on Hot 96.7. I can't.

96.7, I'm Tanya Hayes, and I get a lot of emails from different venues and things and Ticketmaster, that kind of thing, because I go to a lot of concerts, but it suggested that I get some Green Bay Packer tickets, and I thought, yeah, my dad would love that. And then I looked at the price, and looks like my dad is going to be watching football from his recliner at home. Yeah. Got Bruno Mars, this is Risk It All on Hot 96.7.

Hot 96.7, Fever Dream, it's Alex Warren. I'm Tanya Hayes, and it could be a dream come true. You could be getting to see Nelly or AJR or the Pop 2000s tour with Concert A Day in the month of May with Home Furniture and Design in Plover and Rapids. 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

Shakira and Burna Boy on Hot 96.7. I'm Tanya Hayes. Does she have any songs that don't make you want to dance? I don't think so. Here's the Kid Laroi and Justin Bieber. This one is Stay on Hot 96.7.

0: 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It's BB Rex on Hot 96.7. I'm Tanya Hayes. 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
4: Central Wisconsin weather.
5: Partly cloudy skies tonight. Some frost will be possible in north central Wisconsin. Temperatures starting off your early Thursday morning in the mid to upper 30s. Thursday afternoon, decreasing clouds, high of 60. Friday, slightly warmer, low to mid-60s, and a few sprinkles are possible on Saturday, but Saturday afternoon, we're back in those upper 60s, close to 70. From the WSAW News Channel 7 studio, I'm First Alert Chief Meteorologist Mark Holly.

On 96.7 with Tyla and Zara Larson, She Did It Again. I'm Tanya Hayes. The thing I'm going to do again is get out of here, but I'll be back tomorrow from 7 to midnight to play hit music for you. This one from Huntrix, it's Golden. It's hit music now on Hot 96.7.

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2: I love playing sports, especially for my school. And that's because school sports are special. 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
4: Partly cloudy skies during the overnight hours into early Thursday morning. Mid to upper 30s inside city limits. Northwoods low to mid 30s, so some frost will be possible. On your Thursday afternoon, slowly decreasing clouds, upper 50s close to 60. Mid 60s on Friday, couple sprinkles possible on Saturday, but by Memorial Day, low 80s. From the WSAW News Channel 7 studio, I'm First Alert Chief Meteorologist Mark Holly.
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2: Partly cloudy skies during the overnight hours into early Thursday morning. Mid to upper 30s inside city limits. Northwoods low to mid 30s, so some frost will be possible. On your Thursday afternoon, slowly decreasing clouds, upper 50s, close to 60. Mid 60s on Friday, couple sprinkles possible on Saturday, but by Memorial Day, low 80s. 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

Though this season of her life had been cold, lonely, and tough, though she slipped back into a darkness she had hoped by now to have overcome, she had learned a beautiful lesson as she kissed her girls goodbye.

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1: Are you kidding me? 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
2: Partly cloudy skies during the overnight hours into early Thursday morning. Mid to upper 30s inside city limits. Northwoods low to mid 30s, so some frost will be possible. On your Thursday afternoon, slowly decreasing clouds, upper 50s close to 60. Mid 60s on Friday, a couple sprinkles possible on Saturday, but by Memorial Day, low 80s. From the WSAW News Channel 7 studio, I'm First Alert Chief Meteorologist Mark Hollis.

0: just broke.
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9: Jewberry. Wahali Berry. I'm between. As long as I'm in between, and it's by the bone, by the bay.

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1: weather. Partly cloudy skies during the overnight hours into early Thursday morning. Mid to upper 30s inside city limits. Northwoods low to mid 30s, so some frost will be possible. On your Thursday afternoon, slowly decreasing clouds, upper 50s, close to 60. Mid 60s on Friday, couple sprinkles possible on Saturday, but by Memorial Day, low 80s. From the WSAW News Channel 7 studio, I'm First Alert Chief Meteorologist Mark Holley.

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2: Wisconsin weather.
3: Partly cloudy skies during the overnight hours into early Thursday morning. Mid to upper 30s inside city limits. Northwoods low to mid 30s, so some frost will be possible. On your Thursday afternoon, slowly decreasing clouds, upper 50s, close to 60. Mid 60s on Friday, couple sprinkles possible on Saturday, but by Memorial Day, low 80s. From the WSAW News Channel 7 studio, I'm First Alert Chief Meteorologist Mark Holly.

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Body skies start out today with sunshine expected later in the day today with a high of 61, cooling off to about 42 degrees tonight with mainly cloudy skies expected overnight. 64 for the high on Friday with mainly cloudy skies for most of the day outside of some clearing late. Breezy wind gusts expected as well. Those wind gusts could get as high as 25 to 30 miles an hour. Calmer winds expected heading the weekend. Next chance for rain will be Saturday morning. From the WCW News Channel 7 studio, First Alert meteorologist Ben Sperman.

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0: This has been a test of the emergency alert system. 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
5: Wisconsin weather. Cloudy skies to start out today with sunshine expected later in the day today with a high of 61, cooling off to about 42 degrees tonight with mainly cloudy skies expected overnight. 64 for the high on Friday with mainly cloudy skies for most of the day outside of some clearing late. Breezy wind gusts expected as well. Those wind gusts could get as high as 25 to 30 miles an hour. Calmer winds expected heading the weekend. Next chance for rain will be Saturday morning. From the WCW News Channel 7 studio, I'm First Alert meteorologist Beth Furman.

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2: Good morning. Happy Thursday. We are almost to this long weekend, which I'm super excited about. Get your name in for a concert today in the month of May. Still have tickets to AJR, Pop 2000 Tour, and one ticket left. I should say one pair of tickets left to Nelly, and they could be yours. 7:40, I will be calling. 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Okay, coming up, are you a part of this trend of the quote-unquote millennial gray? Apparently there's a reason behind it. You probably already know the reason, but we'll talk about it. We'll do your history lesson. And have your kids ever spent money on, like, Roblox on accident? How much did they spend? One grandma? We'll talk about it coming up. We will see partly cloudy skies, highs around 61. Good morning.

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2: Good morning. So the class of 2026 graduates can snag a free 3-pack of original glazed donuts today from Krispy Kreme stores. Students must wear 2026 gear or their cap and gown. Ground beef recently crossed nearly $7 a pound. For the first time in history, steaks are now averaging around $13 a pound. That's up 70% from January of 2020. Cattle herds are smaller due to drought and high feed costs. Americans will face historically high gas prices this weekend. The fuel price platform Gas Buddy says the national gas average is $4.48 a gallon. That amounts to 42% of the price of last Memorial Day and the second highest on record. An Uber passenger recently posted a video showing their driver sleeping at the wheel in their Tesla. The driver was out cold for 20 minutes on the highway. The car was in Tesla's full self-driving mode. The driver was slightly snoring. An 8-year-old Toronto boy recently charged $2,000 to his grandmother's credit card while playing Roblox. The grandmother found the charges after checking her account. Family members say they're trying to understand how this happened. The boy says he went through her purse. A Pennsylvania woman recently fell victim to an Apple scam. She wired $24,000 after receiving a Apple high alert text. Barbara called the number and told her to go to the bank to protect her money. The Mayhem Township Police say the money went to a fraudulent creator online bank account. Yikes. And a dog was recently graduated from Iowa State University College of Veterinary Medicine. Honey was struck by a car in Des Moines. Her owner could not afford her medical bills, so he had his friend drive her to Iowa State. The veterinary student stabilized Honey, fixed the fracture, and nursed her back to health. She walked across the stage with them on their commencement ceremony. Today, National Waiter and Waitresses Day, International Tea Day, National Strawberry and Cream Day, Hug Your Interior Designer Day, and National Talk Like Yoda Day. That's some trending news for you on Hot 96.7. 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
4: Cloudy skies to start out today with sunshine expected later in the day today with a high of 61, cooling off to about 42 degrees tonight with mainly cloudy skies expected overnight. 64 for the high on Friday with mainly cloudy skies for most of the day outside of some clearing late. Breezy wind gusts expected as well. Those wind gusts could get as high as 25 to 30 miles an hour. Calmer winds expected heading the weekend. Next chance for rain will be Saturday morning. From the WCW News Channel 7 studio, I'm First Alert Meteorologist Spence Furman.
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Did you get your votes in for Teacher of the Year with Shirl Tire and Auto Service? Couple days left through Sunday. You can vote daily on who should be named Teacher of the Year. You can also share your vote on social media so others can vote on your favorite teacher. Lots of teachers in the running. Mr. Paulson from Weston. We got Mrs. Bowman, Mrs. Reed, Mrs. Anderson, all from Point, Mr. Z from Marshfield, and Mrs. Mellenberg, Mrs. Miller, and Mr. Thompson from the Wisconsin Rapids area. Get those votes in and tell us who should be named this year's Teacher of the Year. 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Or if you text me, teacher, I will send you the link and you can vote right from your phone. That's teacher to 715-345-0967. Get those votes in before it's too late and help us decide the 2026 Teacher of the Year. I want to talk about this. I don't want to call it the latest trend, but millennial gray. Is your home gray? Girl on TikTok took to her house and showed all the gray things in her home, including her two dogs. They are gray among her floor, her couches, her chairs, her walls, etc. And basically it has to do with your parents and why we quote-unquote love the gray. It's kind of like the beige, but people wanted to spice it up and put some gray in there. But they said it has to do with your parents because your parents had X, Y, and Z in their home, and then A, B, C, E, F, G, everything was in their home. So we went the opposite end and did minimalist and gray. And one person on the internet said millennial gray is the sad, depressive hue of the color gray, which many millennials coat their life in. The color reflects how millennials went from nonsense happiness, looking at Cartoon Network and Nickelodeon in the 90s, to inflation and depression in the early 2020s. Probably isn't wrong. So, are you in this category of millennial gray, or do you like Pop's color? Because the things I would do, A, if I had the money, and B, if I had the design eye, would be color. Okay? I love it. I love watching the like HGTV, and when they redesign homes. And the designers who have the color, sign me up for that. Sign me up. So are you part of the millennial gray, or do you do something completely different? 715-345-0967. Call or text. I'm curious to know what you do. Here's Olivia Rodrigo with Drop Dead. It's on Hot 96.7. Good morning.

1067. Good morning. It's Corey with the K. Millennial Gray. Is that you, or you do pops of color? I don't want to say it's the latest trend by any means, but there is psychology behind the millennial gray homes, and it has to do with your parents having too much stuff when you were younger. That's why you have chosen the quote-unquote millennial gray. The more you know. You're welcome. Coming up 7:40, you will have a chance to see some of the hottest concerts this summer with a concert a day in the month of May with Home Furniture and Design in Rapids and Plover. 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

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Coming up, we'll do your history lesson, things you may not have remembered about today. Right now, Teddy Swims. Good morning.

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1: You played it cool and I played it dumb. 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
1: Good morning. Got 4 days left till Memorial Day. Things you may not have remembered about the 21st day of May. How about on this date in 1881, the Red Cross was founded. 1914, the Greyhound Bus Company began operation. On this date in 1975, Carol Burnett received her star in the Hollywood Walk of Fame. 1980, the coyote finally caught the Roadrunner. On this date in 1980 as well, The Empire Strikes Back was released. 1992, Johnny Carson's last guest on The Tonight Show was Bette Midler, and the first episode of The Real World aired on MTV. What else? Oh, how about on this date in 1999, Susan Lucci finally won her Daytime Emmy on her 19th nomination. 2003, Ruben Studdard won season 2 of American Idol, beating out Clay Aiken. 2008, David Cook won American Idol over David Archuleta. 2011, Adele's Rolling in the Deep hit number 1, and on this date in 2020, a new vodka was launched called Quarantine Vodka. There you go, some things you probably didn't remember about today. Coming up, we'll get a check on hot headlines, check on this weather and more. Good morning.
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5: Good morning. Worker deaths in Wisconsin have decreased slightly over the last 3 years, but do remain above the national average. That's according to the AFL-CIO's annual death on the job report from the Daily Reporter. U.S. Bureau of Labor Statistics data shows 109 workers died on the job in Wisconsin in 2024, with black and Latino workers dying at a higher rate than the national average. The figure is lower than 112 deaths in 23 and 125 deaths in 2022. A new study from researchers at the Marshfield Clinic found 51% of deer ticks tested were infected with a bacteria that causes Lyme disease. Staff scientist Dr. Alexandra Lenz says while that number is higher than expected, the actual risk of getting sick after a bite is much lower. Experts recommend using repellents and do a full tick check and shower after spending time outdoors. At a new effort to protect a historic Wisconsin natural resource, Governor Evers has appointed 24 people to the Wild Rice Stewardship Council. That group is charged with preserving wild rice stewardship and supporting tribal treaty rights. The executive order designates the first week of September as Wild Rice Week to raise awareness for and appreciation of wild rice.
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6: Central Wisconsin weather. Cloudy skies to start out today with sunshine expected later in the day today with a high of 61, cooling off to about 42 degrees tonight with mainly cloudy skies expected overnight. 64 for the high on Friday with mainly cloudy skies for most of the day outside of some clearing late. Breezy wind gusts expected as well. Those wind gusts could get as high as 25 to 30 miles an hour. Calmer winds expected heading the weekend. Next chance for rain will be Saturday morning. From the WCW News Channel 7 studio, I'm First Alert Meteorologist Beth Furman.

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1: Good morning, Clean Etiquette. Do you know why they board front to back and not back to front and all the things in between? 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We'll talk about it coming up. And one Madison man believes ghosts are setting off his fire alarms. I'll give you details on that. 7:40 coming up. 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
1: What's trending?
2: Good morning. So a festival in Mexico recently broke the Guinness World Record for the world's largest bowl of guacamole. Chefs and farmers created a 14,991-pound bowl of guac. Ray Romano earns $18 million a year in residuals for Everybody Loves Raymond. Russia's Space Force is so cash-strapped that they are selling ad space on rockets to make money. Foreign partners pulled funds from the Ukraine invasion. Banks, radio station, and coffee houses are the main advertisers. A Mercury insurance study recently found 3 p.m. to 4 p.m. is the most dangerous time to drive. The study looked at crash data from many cities. Researchers found more crashes happen in that hour on weekdays than in any other time during the week. Texas police recently arrested James Sims for assault with a container of Arby's au jus sauce. The 49-year-old walked into the restaurant and asked to use the phone. When a manager refused, James picked up the container of sauce and threw it into the kitchen. It splattered and hit employees. The manager did call 911 and James fled. A Portland mother of two recently confronted a man who broke into her home and threatened her family. Amanda Brown grabbed a stick and chased the intruder out. Police say the suspect, Timothy Reed, was found after fleeing from officers. When officers tried to arrest him, he hit an officer in the head with a rock. He was booked on several charges. A Nigerian man was recently seen strapping a coffin to the back of his motorcycle. He rode down a public highway, weaving between lanes while balancing the coffin on the rear seat. Onlookers say he was not wearing a helmet. Some speculate he was giving the deceased one final motorcycle ride. And a Madison man believes ghosts are setting off his smoke alarms. Firefighters recently responded to his home after a smoke alarm started sounding. The alarm suddenly stopped when the homeowner and firefighters stood in front of it. The homeowner said it must be ghosts setting it off. Celebrating a birthday today, happy birthday. You celebrate it with these celebrities. Josh Allen turns 30, Cody Johnson 39, and Mr. T turns 74. That's some trending news for you on Hot 96.7. Good morning.
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0: Cloudy skies to start out today with sunshine expected later in the day today with a high of 61, cooling off to about 42 degrees tonight with mainly cloudy skies expected overnight. 64 for the high on Friday with mainly cloudy skies for most of the day outside of some clearing late. Breezy wind gusts expected as well. Those wind gusts could get as high as 25 to 30 miles an hour. Calmer winds expected heading the weekend. Next chance for rain will be Saturday morning. From the WCW News Channel 7 studio, I'm First Alert Meteorologist Ben Furman.
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0: 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So, plane etiquette. We all know, and we have all complained about this, that they board from front to back, which would make more sense to board from back to front, because then the people trying to get to the back can have an easier time because the people in the front aren't in the way, right? Well, there is a reason that they do front to back, okay? Normally, it's like first class, priority boarding, frequent flyers. They all get to board first, okay? And the reason behind it is having to do with overhead bin and carry-on space. Because it tends to run out for the people in the back, right? But the people who, you know, pay a little extra, etc., get priority of the overhead bin space, which does make sense. However, one expert is saying it should really be, boarding should be window seats first, then the middle seats, then the aisle seats, which makes sense as well. Then you're not trying to, like, topple over people. Do you have any other plane etiquette that you can't stand? 715-345-0967. Call or text. Good morning.
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Hot 96.7. Good morning. It's Corey with Kay. So apparently there is a reason behind why airplanes board from front to back, and it all has to do with overhead bin space for your carry-ons. People with priority boarding first class, they all get, you know, first choice of where they want to put their bags in the overhead bin, and that is the main reason. However, one expert says it really should go aisle seats middle, or excuse me, window seats middle aisle seats should board that way. The more you know. Coming up very soon, I will be making that phone call for a concert today in the month of May. Get your name in the running. You have a few minutes left to do so. And you could be going to see Nelly, AJR, or the Pop 2000s tour. 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

0: 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Who are you picking?
1: 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You guys are signing up at hot967fm.com, and I'm making calls. Going to be making a call to Tim Mayer out in Stevens Point. Let's see where he wants to go.

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1: Hi, Tim. It's Corey with Kay. How you doing?
0: Pretty good. How about you?
1: Not too bad. Calling to let you know you are today's winner of a concert a day in the month of May.
0: Oh, wonderful.
1: Yay.
0: Wonderful.
1: Excellent. Well, you get to pick your concert. So do you want to go to the Pop 2000s tour? Do you want to see AJR? Or do you want to head and see Nelly?
0: Head and see Nelly.
1: Okay. You scored the last pair of tickets to Nelly. You were going to go see him at the Wisconsin State Fair in August.
0: Sounds good. Thank you very much.
1: You are very welcome. So big congratulations to Tim and Poy scoring that last pair of Nelly tickets. So now we only have left AJR and the Pop 2000s tour. 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
6: Good morning. Worker deaths in Wisconsin have decreased slightly over the last 3 years, but do remain above the national average. That's according to the AFL-CIO's annual death on the job report from the Daily Reporter. U.S. Bureau of Labor Statistic data shows 109 workers died on the job in Wisconsin in 2024. The black and Latino workers dying at a higher rate than the national average. The figure is lower than 112 deaths in 23 and 125 deaths in 2022. A new study from researchers at the Marshfield Clinic found 51% of deer ticks tested were infected with the bacteria that causes Lyme disease. Staff scientist Dr. Alexandra Lenz says while that number is higher than expected, the actual risk of getting sick after a bite is much lower. Experts recommend using repellents and do a full tick check and shower after spending time outdoors. At a new effort to protect a historic Wisconsin natural resource, Governor Evers has appointed 24 people to the Wild Rice Stewardship Council, a group is charged with preserving wild rice stewardship and supporting tribal treaty rights. The executive order designates the first week of September as Wild Rice Week to raise awareness for and appreciation of wild rice.
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7: Cloudy skies expected this morning with sunshine returning later this afternoon at a high of 61, cooling off to about 42 degrees tonight with a chance for frost up north. Frost not expected around the south of Highway 29. 64 for the high on Friday with partly to mostly cloudy skies. Breezy wind gusts expected during the afternoon. Those wind gusts could get as high as 25 to 30 miles an hour. Calmer winds heading into this weekend, but chances for rain early on Saturday and Sunday. From the WCW News Channel 7 studio, First Alert Meteorologist Spencer Furman.

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Coming up, if you could sue your neighbor for anything, what would it be? One couple suing their neighbor? I'll tell you for what, and we'll talk about what you would do. It's fine. It's fine. Nobody needs to know where you live, right? And has your kid ever spent money on Roblox on accident? How much? Well, one grandma found out the hard way how easy it is to spend money there. We'll talk about it coming up. Partly cloudy today, highs around 61. Right now, go. It's on Hot 96.7. Good morning.

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2: Congratulations to the class of 2026. Did you know you can snag a free 3-pack of original glazed donuts today at Krispy Kreme? Students must wear 2026 year their cap and gown. Ground beef recently crossed nearly $7 for the first time in history. Steaks are now averaging $13 a pound. That's up 70% since January of 2020. Now, cattle herds are smaller due to drought and high feed costs. Americans will face historically high gas prices this weekend. The fuel price platform Gas Bunny says the national average is around $4.48 a gallon. That amounts to 42% above the price since last Memorial Day weekend and the second highest on record. An Uber passenger recently posted a video showing their driver sleeping at the wheel of their Tesla. The driver was out cold for 20 minutes on the highway. The car was in the full self-driving mode. The driver was slightly snoring. And an 8-year-old Toronto boy recently charged $2,000 to his grandmother's credit card while playing Roblox. The grandmother found the charges after checking her account. Family members say they are trying to understand how this happened. The boy said, "I took it from her purse." A Pennsylvania woman recently fell victim to an Apple scam. She wired $24,000 after receiving an Apple high alert text. She called the number and was told to go to her bank to protect her money. The township police say the money went to a fraudulent account online and then moved overseas. And a dog recently graduated from Iowa State University College of Veterinary Medicine. Honey was struck by a car in Des Moines. Her owner couldn't afford her medical bills, so a friend drove her to the Iowa State Veterinary Clinic. A veterinary student stabilized Honey, fixed her fracture, and nursed her back to health. She did walk across the stage at their commencement ceremony. Today is National Waiter and Waitresses Day, International Tea Day, National Strawberry Cream Day, Strawberries and Cream Day, Hug Your Interior Designer Day, and National Talk Like Yoda Day. That's some trending news for you on Hot 96.7. 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

0: Cloudy skies expected this morning with sunshine returning later this afternoon at a high of 61, cooling off to about 42 degrees tonight with a chance for frost up north. Frost not expected around and south of Highway 29. 64 for the high on Friday with partly to mostly cloudy skies. Breezy wind gusts expected during the afternoon. Those wind gusts could get as high as 25 to 30 miles an hour. Calmer winds heading into this weekend, but chances for rain early on Saturday and Sunday. From the WCW News Channel 7 studio, I'm First Alert Meteorologist Ben Furman.
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Another big congratulations going out to Tim scoring that last pair of Nelly tickets with a concert a day in the month of May with Home Furniture and Design. 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If you could sue your neighbor for anything, what would it be? One couple out in Portland is suing their neighbor because the smell coming from their home and the toilet is so bad. John and Trudy are seeking $2,000 for distress caused by the odor. They say their neighbor has a chemical toilet that is not connected to the city's sewer system, and the smell is coming from it and being unbearable, causing respiratory illnesses, nausea, light headaches, and lightheadedness. John says the stench is so bad he has fallen several times and injured his knees and has required surgery. So if you could sue your neighbor for anything, what would it be? 715-345-0967. Call or text. It could be petty stuff too, because it's not real. So if you could sue your neighbor for anything, what would it be? Get a hold of me on the talk and text line, and I will share your answers coming up. Right now, 3 DM, Hot 96.7. Good morning.

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Now, we are talking about if you could sue your neighbor for anything, what would it be? One couple suing their neighbor for a stinky toilet, and basically because it's not connected to the city sewer system, so he's got something else and chemicals. I don't even know, okay? I'm not a plumber by any means. I don't even know what this means. But the neighbors are suing for respiratory illnesses, nausea, lightheadedness, headaches. It's becoming unbearable, etc. So, petty besties, if you could sue your neighbor for anything, what would it be? Off the talk and text line, my neighbor's dog barking. Love animals, but this dog drives me crazy. There. Okay, I think my neighbor, this particular one, has now moved, but I'm not sure. But one guy would park in front of their house or one car, but not leave enough room for a second one. You could technically get two cars in there, not a big deal, but there just wouldn't be enough room because he wouldn't pull enough far enough ahead. But it's the person that would park behind him, so then like a good 6-7 inches of their car would be in our driveway path, and it's like, dude, I'm going to hit your car, and I'm not going to feel bad about it, but I'm going to be upset about my car. Move your car. Do not park there if there's not enough room. 715-345-0967. If you could sue your neighbors for anything petty, what would it be? I want you to call or text. Get a hold of me on the talk and text line. I haven't gotten enough petty friends out there, so I want to hear from you. Could sue your neighbor for anything. We don't have to know where you live, because we probably all feel it a time or two. What would it be? Call or text 715-345-0967. Here's Kalani. Good morning.

Hot 96.7. Good morning, it's Corey with Kate. So one couple suing their neighbors because of a stinky toilet. Keep in mind, it's causing distress because of the odor. Apparently, the neighbor has a chemical toilet that is not connected to the city sewer system. As a plumber, this makes no sense to me. But if you are somebody who is smarter than I, then it makes sense to you. But essentially, it's becoming unbearable. The smell itself is unbearable. And they're suing. Okay, so if you could sue your neighbor for anything, what might it be? Got this, I would sue my neighbor at the end of the street for all the visitors who speed down the street unbothered by when children are playing in the front yard. Absolutely. Why, we don't get to play in the front yard, but I feel that one. I feel that one a lot. Like, slow down in neighborhoods, people. Speed on the highway like a normal person. You don't need to speed down, like, side streets and stuff like that. Pay attention to what you're doing. So this is your reminder to pay attention what you're doing. So if you could sue your neighbor for any reason, what might it be? Another text message coming in just saying, just because of who they are, I cannot stand them. I want to know more. It happens, okay? Sometimes neighbor disputes happen. So if you could sue your neighbor for any reason, what might it be? You could still call or text, still have a few minutes. I don't know why, but this song right now is one of my favorites on the radio. It's Olivia Dean, her latest called Baby Steps. It's on Hot 96.7, always online at hot96.7fm.com.

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5: Good morning. Worker deaths in Wisconsin have decreased slightly over the last 3 years, but do remain above the national average. That's according to the AFL-CIO's annual death on the job report from the Daily Reporter. U.S. Bureau of Labor Statistics data shows 109 workers died on the job in Wisconsin in 2024, with black and Latino workers dying at a higher rate than the national average. That figure is lower than 112 deaths in 23 and 125 deaths in 2022. A new study from researchers at the Marshfield Clinic found 51% of deer ticks tested were infected with a bacteria that causes Lyme disease. Staff scientist Dr. Alexandra Lenz says while that number is higher than expected, the actual risk of getting sick after a bite is much lower. Experts recommend using repellents and do a full tick check and shower after spending time outdoors. At a new effort to protect a historic Wisconsin natural resource, Governor Evers has appointed 24 people to the Wild Rice Stewardship Council, a group is charged with preserving wild rice stewardship and supporting tribal treaty rights. The executive order designates the first week of September as Wild Rice Week to raise awareness for and appreciation of wild rice.
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6: Central Wisconsin weather.
7: Cloudy skies expected this morning with sunshine returning later this afternoon at a high of 61, cooling off to about 42 degrees tonight with a chance for frost up north. Frost not expected around and south of Highway 29. 64 for the high on Friday with partly to mostly cloudy skies. Breezy wind gusts expected during the afternoon. Those wind gusts could get as high as 25 to 30 miles an hour. Calmer winds heading into this weekend, but chances for rain early on Saturday and Sunday. From the WCW News Channel 7 studio, First Alert Meteorologist Spencer Furman.

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And apparently 3 to 4 p.m. is the 1 hour where the most crashes happen. I'll give you details on it. We'll talk more about it coming up with some trending news. We will see partly cloudy skies, highs around 61 today. Here's Olivia Rodrigo on Hot 96.7. 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
2: Good morning. So a festival in Mexico recently broke a Guinness World Record for the world's largest bowl of guacamole. Chefs and farmers created a 14,991-pound bowl of guac. Ray Romano has earned $18 million a year for residuals in Everybody Loves Raymond. Russian Space Force program is so cash-strapped that they are selling ads on their rockets just to make money. Foreign partners have pulled funds. Bank, radio stations, and coffee houses are the main advertiser. A new study recently found 3 to 4 p.m. is the most dangerous time to drive. The study looked at crash data from many cities. Researchers found more crashes happen in that hour on weekdays than any other time during the week. A Wichita Falls, Texas police recently arrested James Sims for assault with a container of Arby's Ajou sauce. The 49-year-old walked into the restaurant, asked to use the phone. The manager said, "Nah, can't do that." He picked up the container and threw it at the kitchen. It splattered on an employee. The manager called 911 as James fled. An Oregon mother of two recently confronted a man who broke into her home and threatened her family. Amanda Brown grabbed a stick and chased the intruder out. Police say the suspect, Timothy Reed, was found after fleeing from officers. A Nigerian man was recently seen strapping a coffin to the back of a motorcycle. He rode it down a public highway, weaving between lanes while balancing on the coffin. On the rear seat, onlookers said he wasn't wearing a helmet. Most people speculate that he was giving the deceased a final motorcycle ride. And a Madison man believes ghosts are setting off his smoke alarm. Firefighters recently responded to his home after a smoke alarm started sounding. The alarm suddenly stopped when the homeowner and firefighters stood in front of it. The homeowner said, "Must be ghosts setting it off." Celebrating a birthday today. Happy birthday. You celebrate it with these celebrities. Josh Allen turns 30, Cody Johnson 39, and Mr. T turns 74. That's some trending news for you on Hot 96.7. Good morning.
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1: 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A new survey says 44% of people have cut back on driving due to high gas prices. 50% of people think gas prices will get worse over the next year, which, OMG, I hope not. And 34% of people have changed their plans because of this. How have your spending habits changed? Have they changed at all? Are they going to change? Right now, Olivia Dean, So Easy. It's on Hot 96.7. Good morning.

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Cloudy skies expected this morning with sunshine returning later this afternoon and a high of 61. Cooling off to about 42 degrees tonight with a chance for frost up north. Frost not expected around and south of Highway 29. 64 for the high on Friday with partly to mostly cloudy skies. Breezy wind gusts expected during the afternoon. Those wind gusts could get as high as 25 to 30 miles an hour. Calmer winds heading into this weekend, but chances for rain early on Saturday and Sunday. From the WCW News Channel 7 studio, First Alert meteorologist Spencer Furman.

The grass is green and the smell of spring is covering central Wisconsin. Except, hold on, what's that? Ugh, the spring scent is getting overpowered by raw sewage? Not drain clogs again. 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
7: Are you kidding me? 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Oh, please, oh, please. 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
1: Cloudy skies expected this morning with sunshine returning later this afternoon at a high of 61. Cooling off to about 42 degrees tonight with a chance for frost up north. Frost not expected around the south of Highway 29. 64 for the high on Friday with partly to mostly cloudy skies. Breezy wind gusts expected during the afternoon. Those wind gusts could get as high as 25 to 30 miles an hour. Calmer winds heading into this weekend, but chances for rain early on Saturday and Sunday. From the WCW News Channel 7 studio, First Alert meteorologist Spencer Furman,

0: The grass is green and the smell of spring is covering central Wisconsin. 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

0: I got drive, I don't need a car. 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Fall off what? 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Called your bluff, better cite the source. Baby, yeah. Something that I need no more.
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0: I said what I said. 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

Cloudy skies expected this morning with sunshine returning later this afternoon and a high of 61. Cooling off to about 42 degrees tonight with a chance for frost up north. Frost not expected around the south of Highway 29. 64 for the high on Friday with partly to mostly cloudy skies. Breezy wind gusts expected during the afternoon. Those wind gusts could get as high as 25 to 30 miles an hour. Calmer winds heading into this weekend, but chances for rain early on Saturday and Sunday. From the WCW News Shell 7 studio, First Alert meteorologist Spencer Furman.

The grass is green and the smell of spring is covering central Wisconsin. Except, hold on, what's that? Ugh, the spring scent is getting overpowered by raw sewage? Not drain clogs again. 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
2: Wisconsin weather. Mostly sunny to partly cloudy skies this afternoon with high temperatures in the low 60s, cooling off to about 42 degrees tonight with partly to mostly cloudy skies overnight, partly to mostly cloudy on Friday with more clouds earlier in the day than later on with a high of 64, breezy wind gusts tomorrow. Those wind gusts could get up to 25 to 30 miles an hour during the afternoon. Winds calm down for the weekend, but we do have a couple smaller rain chances on Saturday morning and Sunday morning. From the WCW News Channel 7 studio, First Alert meteorologist Beth Furman.

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2: Mostly sunny to partly cloudy skies this afternoon with high temperatures in the low 60s, cooling off to about 42 degrees tonight with partly to mostly cloudy skies overnight. Partly to mostly cloudy on Friday with more clouds earlier in the day than later on with a high of 64. Breezy wind gusts tomorrow. Those wind gusts could get up to 25 to 30 miles an hour during the afternoon. Winds calm down for the weekend, but we do have a couple smaller rain chances on Saturday morning and Sunday morning. From the WCW News Shell 7 Studio, First Alert Meteorologist Beth Furman.

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0: 96.7 with Summer, and of course, Memorial Day weekend coming up. It's the unofficial start to summer, and Monday night on Memorial Day, it's going to be a night filled with music at the 52nd Annual American Music Awards, and we expect an awesome set from Summer, who's going to perform. I'm T-Rav. 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
1: 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So TikTok has the newest workout trend for you called cozy cardio. 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

Mostly sunny to partly cloudy skies this afternoon with high temperatures in the low 60s, cooling off to about 42 degrees tonight with partly to mostly cloudy skies overnight. Partly to mostly cloudy on Friday with more clouds earlier in the day than later on with a high of 64. Breezy wind gusts tomorrow. Those wind gusts could get up to 25 to 30 miles an hour during the afternoon. Winds calm down for the weekend, but we do have a couple smaller rain chances on Saturday morning and Sunday morning. From the WCW News Channel 7 studio, First Alert meteorologist Beth Furman.

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3: 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Do you like to eat? You may want to try this trend tip of the week. So pink lemonade marinade is trending on TikTok. People are marinating their chicken in Minute Maid frozen pink lemonade. The marinade gives the chicken a sweet and tangy taste. Now that sounds delicious. 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

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You bought a new car and your career's really taking off. 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And Caprino, it's like you never even met me. Remember when you swore to God I was.

0: Bruno Mars actually surprised the graduating class of Ohio's Hilliard Darby High School in Columbus, Ohio. He surprised them with an ice cream truck. Here's what went down. Last night was supposed to be the graduation ceremony, but he was in town with the show, so they moved the graduation. And unbeknownst to them, Bruno decided to send an ice cream truck to the commencement and thank them for that. Would have been a conflict of interest. Graduation, Bruno Mars concert. So ice cream, throw that in there. Everybody wins. I'm T-Rav. It's Hot 96.7. Thanks so much for hanging out with us this afternoon. We do appreciate it. Some Zara Larsson, Harry Styles coming up.
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Some clouds for tonight, the low falling to near 40. Partly to mostly cloudy for Friday, a bit breezy. The high 64, winds to gust over 25 miles per hour. Holiday weekend, Saturday, mostly cloudy, chance for spotty showers, high 62. Could see a chance for showers again on Sunday with more clouds and breaks for sun, high of 70. Memorial Day, partly sunny, but a chance in the afternoon of a shower, high 76. From the WSAW News Channel 7 studio, I'm First Alert Meteorologist Jeremy Tabin.

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1: Luda. Now I may not be the worst or the best, but you gotta respect my honesty. And I may break your heart, but I don't really think there's anybody as bomb as me. So you can take this.

from Olivia to Olivia. That is Dean to Rodrigo. It's Drop Dead. It's Hot 96.7. Her first single off her upcoming album, You Seem Pretty Sad for a Girl So in Love. By the way, she's got a new song called The Cure. We can't wait to play that for you. That is out tomorrow. It's hot.

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1: 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I'm T-Rav with Chapel Roan. It's fun.

0: Top 96.7, well, it's going to be a big weekend at the box office. Beginning tonight, the Mandalorian and Grogu movie is out. That's going to be awesome. By the way, today is Talk Like Yoda Day, so maybe I should have said,
1: to the theaters you must go. Yes, popcorn you should buy.
0: That's terrible. I am sorry I did that. Even though it is National Talk Like Yoda Day. And the Mandalorian and Grogu, it's up right now. Can't wait to see it. Stay with us, more hit music coming up, plus the Drive at 5 getting you home on this Thursday afternoon with the most hit music right here on Hot 96.7.
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7: 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So TikTok has the newest workout trend for you called Cozy Cardio. 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

Some clouds for tonight, the low falling to near 40. Partly to mostly cloudy for Friday, a bit breezy. The high 64, winds to gust over 25 miles per hour. Holiday weekend, Saturday, mostly cloudy, chance for spotty showers, high 62. Could see a chance for showers again on Sunday with more clouds and breaks for sun, high of 70. Memorial Day, partly sunny, but a chance in the afternoon of a shower, high 76. From the WSAW News Channel 7 studio, I'm First Alert Meteorologist Jeremy Tabin.

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Todd 96.7, I'm T-Rav. I'm not going to say that today feels like a Thursday, but it kind of smells like one, right? One day closer to the big Memorial Day weekend. And let's be honest, how hard are we really going to try tomorrow? Teddy Swims, Mr. No.

0: Taylor Swift closing out the drive at 5. 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

Hot 96.7, who are going on tour starting in July for their Good Morning Sunshine tour. They got a couple of Midwest stops. They'll be in Chicago, then Minneapolis, and then Milwaukee in late September. By the way, that show in Milwaukee is at the Landmark Credit Union. I'm T-Rab, great to be with you. Thanks so much for making us a part of your day. I know there's a lot going on. The big Memorial Day weekend is coming up, but we sure do love hanging with you. Olivia Dean, Morgan Wallen, Alex Ward also coming.

Some clouds for tonight, the low falling to near 40. Partly to mostly cloudy for Friday, a bit breezy. The high 64, winds to gust over 25 miles per hour. Holiday weekend, Saturday, mostly cloudy, chance for spotty showers, high 62. Could see a chance for showers again on Sunday with more clouds and breaks for sun, high of 70. Memorial Day, partly sunny, but a chance in the afternoon of a shower, high 76. 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

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There's a bunch of people that are complaining. They bought VIP tickets and they couldn't see the show because of the 10-foot tall walkways that circle the floor that Harry goes out and walks on. So, you know what? Harry,

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0: Lady Gaga Runway is Hot 96.7, obviously, like, you know, runway fashion. But it did make me think, you know, I've done a lot of 5Ks. I've never done one at an airport and been able to run on a runway. That's what's going to be happening with the annual Incredible Bank Clear for Takeoff 5K. Now, this is at the end of the month in June. It's all part of Wings Over Wausau, but I want to make sure we're getting this word out that you literally get to run at the Wausau Downtown Airport, or jog it, or walk it. It's going to be a really cool event. It's Saturday. It's June 27th. Incredible Bank Clear for Takeoff 5K. 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

Some clouds for tonight, the low falling to near 40. Partly to mostly cloudy for Friday, a bit breezy. The high 64, winds to gust over 25 miles per hour. Holiday weekend, Saturday, mostly cloudy, chance for spotty showers, high 62. Could see a chance for showers again on Sunday with more clouds and breaks for sun, high of 70. Memorial Day, partly sunny, but a chance in the afternoon of a shower, high 76. From the WSAW News Channel 7 studio, I'm First Alert Meteorologist Jeremy Tabin.

time's lost its faith, our colors will fade eventually. So if our time is running out, day after day, we'll make the mundane a masterpiece. Oh my, my, oh my, my love, I take one look at you, you're taking me out.